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3: 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Nah, forget this. 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Ah, no.
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2: Let's take a look at the NT weather for this weekend. Darwin, 32 and sunny. Palmerston, sunny and 33. Tiwi Islands, 32 and sunny. Jabiru, cloudy and 34. Wadair, 33 and sunny. Borroloola, sunny and 31. Nullumboy, 29 and showers. And Alice Springs, cloudy and 19 degrees.

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1: Let's take a look at the NT weather for this weekend. Darwin, 32 and sunny. Palmerston, sunny and 33. Tiwi Islands, 32 and sunny. Jabiru, cloudy and 34. Wadair, 33 and sunny. Borroloola, sunny and 31. Nullumboy, 29 and showers. And Alice Springs, cloudy and 19 degrees.
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There's a crockery on the mission tonight. 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

0: again I'm late. Ah, this traffic is terrible. 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Ah, no.
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2: Let's take a look at the NT weather for this weekend. Darwin, 32 and sunny. Palmerston, sunny and 33. Tiwi Islands, 32 and sunny. Jabiru, cloudy and 34. Wadair, 33 and sunny. Borroloola, sunny and 31. Nhulunbuy, 29 and showers. And Alice Springs, cloudy and 19 degrees.

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3: My name's Ian Hamm. I'm a Yorta Yorta man. I was born in Melbourne, but my family's from Shepparton. I was adopted at the age of 3 months and was brought up in Yarrawonga, which is only, it would be 40 kilometres from Shepparton at most, which is really quite an odd thing. I could have gone anywhere in Australia, could have gone anywhere in the world. I end up 40 kilometres from where I'm from. I was adopted by Charlie and Mary Hamm, the first of three Aboriginal children they adopted. I've got two adopted sisters and an older brother, their natural son, Barry. I call him my big brother because he is. And they're still my mum and dad, and they still live in Yarrawonga. I ended up there in Bendigo. I was there for 3 years, 83 to 85. I didn't pass, but I learned a lot of things, good and bad. I learned a lot about myself more than anything else. It was the first time I mixed with other Aboriginal people. It was also where I found out where I was from, who I was and where I was from. When I finished college, or rather college finished with me, I went back to Yarrawonga for 8 months, then moved to Melbourne and have lived in Melbourne ever since. And it was while I was in Melbourne that I first was contacted and made contact with my family, my Aboriginal family, my natural family. And that's been a wonderful journey since then. I've never been in the position of having to choose between families, for which I'm eternally grateful. I know there are many Aboriginal people who've had to, or put in that unfair position. I'm eternally grateful that I've never been put in that situation. I look at what I've had as extremely fortunate, particularly when I look at the circumstances of others. I wasn't in a home for very long. I didn't grow up in one as a ward of the state. The family I grew up with, that's my mum and dad. The family I came from are wonderful people. So I look at myself in those circumstances that others find themselves in, and I'm extraordinarily fortunate, which probably drives me to do things I do in the community more as a way of repaying that fortune.
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0: Shout out to Western Australia. That was Russell Roberts with Fitzroy River, Let It Flow. 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
1: Let's take a look at the NT weather for this weekend. Darwin, 32 and sunny. Palmerston, sunny and 33. Tiwi Islands, 32 and sunny. Jabiru, cloudy and 34. Wadair, 33 and sunny. Borroloola, sunny and 31. Nullumboy, 29 and showers. And Alice Springs, cloudy and 19 degrees.

0: Yes, and that was Hit the Track there by Brett Clark, and that was going out to all you lovely people from Palmerston to 15 Mile and all the way down to Bees Creek. 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

0: Man, I'm late. This traffic is terrible. Nah, forget this. The road that goes by the school's faster. Come on. No!
1: 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Keep our children safe and don't speed in the school zones.
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1: Let's take a look at the NT weather for this weekend. Darwin, 32 and sunny. Palmerston, sunny and 33. Tiwi Islands, 32 and sunny. Jabiru, cloudy and 34. Wadair, 33 and sunny. Borroloola, sunny and 31. Nhulunbuy, 29 and showers. And Alice Springs, cloudy and 19 degrees.
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Oh, and by the way, something else happened that day in New York City, so they say.

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1: Let's take a look at the NT weather for this weekend. Darwin, 32 and sunny. Palmerston, sunny and 33. Tiwi Islands, 32 and sunny. Jabiru, cloudy and 34. Wadair, 33 and sunny. Borroloola, sunny and 31. Nullumboy, 29 and showers. And Alice Springs, cloudy and 19 degrees.

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1: Let's take a look at the NT weather for this weekend. Darwin, 32 and sunny. Palmerston, sunny and 33. Tiwi Islands, 32 and sunny. Jabiroo, cloudy and 34. Wadair, 33 and sunny. Borroloola, sunny and 31. Nullumboy, 29 and showers. And Alice Springs, cloudy and 19 degrees.

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0: Buying on your gal, Director Ronaldo. Kadia on winter, make sure the name vaccinated winter radio na kon flu. Viruses jale kabichen beli jambi ka important ya maranu kabichen beli regular vaccinations, especially if need to marchi orong otirja. Wangi nokal maringit wo health jama merival maranara flu, COVID, ka RSV vaccinations diangon bala. Authorised, yeah, Australian Government Law, Canberra.
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0: My name is Sherilyn Napangadi and I'm a painter. I use painting to tell stories, but also as warnings about drink driving. Drink driving has killed too many people in my community, including my family. It's no good. It's not right to blame each other. You made the wrong choice by drinking alcohol. That's what causes the car crash.
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3: Hey, look there. No neighborhood what's on the fence. Look, the grass isn't cut.
4: Yeah, man, no lights on in the house.
3: Doesn't look like anyone's been here for a while. The mailbox is chockers. Come on, let's go through the back.
4: Easy, man, you want to wake up the neighbors?
3: Well, let's go through that window. Wait a second. They left the back door open.

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And of course, that was off the 2007 album Beautiful Land and Sea.

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2: My name is Damien Gula. I am a painter and I work for the Northern Territory Police as a liaison officer in Kapoe, East Arnhem Land. 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We had sorry business recently after a traumatic drink driving crash involving five people. The driver was drunk. Two cars collided head-on. I remember seeing my niece sitting on the road, her arm broken so bad the bones were sticking out. A respected elder died in that crash. She was a teacher. She shared traditional knowledge with our young people. Her knowledge has been lost. 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Enough is enough. We need to stop mixing alcohol with driving.
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0: song there by Daryl Cantawara, and of course that was Cassie On My Mind, which is off the album Fink River Blues.
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2: A range of Australian federal, state and territory government policies between 1910 and 1970 drove the removal of many Aboriginal and Torres Strait Islander children. They became known as the Stolen Generation, which actually spans three generations.
3: It's taken a couple of years for us to put this together. There has been a lot of interest in the history of anti-stolen generations. We felt that it was time that the history was written so that we could get that history out into the Australian community. And what we did is we started right at the beginning, years and years ago, when the legislation came in that children were to be removed. And so we had research officers working on it. The stories behind the children who were removed, where they were taken from, where they were institutionalised, the experience and the suffering and the trauma that they endured.
4: Nana Nangala Fijo, as she prefers to be called, was born in the late 1920s. She remembered her earliest childhood days living with her family and her community in a bush camp just outside Tennant Creek. But then sometimes around 1932, her family had dug holes in the creek bank where the children could run and hide. The kids were found, they ran for their mother screaming, but they could not get away. They were herded and piled into the back of the truck. Tears flowing, her mom tried clinging to the sides of her truck as her children were taken away to the bungalows at Alice Springs. The authorities did this all in the name of protection.
3: It will probably trigger some memories and, because it talks about the institutions, all the different institutions where they were taken. It tells about all of that, the fight, the advocacy, the national apology, and why the NT Stolen Generations Aboriginal Corporation was needed and when it was incorporated and what it does today for the Stolen Generations peoples.
5: I'm so happy that we've finally come to this where we've got a history about the Northern Territory Stolen Generation.
3: Our Stolen Generations peoples have been telling their stories for a long time now, advocating for recognition, compensation and reparation. So they've been telling their stories to a lot of people. They wanted their stories to be told so that there is a history of the Stolen Generations, and they wanted people to know what they experienced in those institutions, and hopefully that it never happens again to our children. A lot of the children were removed. They never ever got to reconnect with their families. And so we have a link-up program as well within our organisation, which traces and researches families for those Stolen Generations peoples. We propose to give a copy to as many of our Stolen Generations peoples as possible. And if anyone wants to purchase them, they can come to our office at Mille Lacs.
4: These events should be acknowledged and never be forgotten. And this is also about healing our people, healing our hearts, minds, and spirits.
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0: And yet another great song there from Dale Robert Huddleston, and that was Don't Rock the Jukebox. So if you want to hear some more great music from Dale Robert Huddleston or any of our other great Indigenous country music singers, then this is the place to be.
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1: Let's take a look at the national weather for this weekend. Garamilla, Darwin, 32 and sunny. Meanjin, Brisbane, sunny and 23. Warong, Sydney, 21 and showers. Narmbri, Canberra, cloudy and 17. Tardanya, Adelaide, 20 and cloudy. Nipaluna, Hobart, cloudy and 17. Nam, Melbourne, 17 and cloudy. And Borloo, Perth, 19 and showers.
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Yes, and that was Cats a Fly there with Off the Bracket. And of course, Cats a Fly, local band straight out of the small country town of Alice Springs. 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So stay tuned, because we've got plenty more great music to come from artists all over the Northern Territory, not only the Northern Territory, but all around Australia

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1: Let's take a look at the national weather for this weekend. Garramilla, Darwin, 32 and sunny. Meanjin, Brisbane, sunny and 23. Warong, Sydney, 21 and showers. Narmbri, Canberra, cloudy and 17. Tardanya, Adelaide, 20 and cloudy. Nipaluna, Hobart, cloudy and 17. Nam, Melbourne, 17 and cloudy. And Borloo, Perth, 19 and showers.

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1: Let's take a look at the national weather for this weekend. Garamilla, Darwin, 32 and sunny. Meanjin, Brisbane, sunny and 23. Warong, Sydney, 21 and showers. Narmbri, Canberra, cloudy and 17. Tardanya, Adelaide, 20 and cloudy. Nipaluna, Hobart, cloudy and 17. Nam, Melbourne, 17 and cloudy. And Borloo, Perth, 19 and showers.

0: Elder J. Rubin and Elder A. Dula. And of course, that was the gospel track, Sharon Rose. All the greatest hits from all the greatest Indigenous and Aboriginal artists still to come.
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2: Emily Waramara from Groot Island singing a cover of Coloured Stone's Black Boy. I bet Groot Island is proud of Emily Waramara making great music and representing her culture. Within saying that, this is going out to the Deadly Crew in Coonabah, west of Ceduna, South Australia, where Coloured Stone originated from.

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I did, but most in the Kimberleys and at lots and lots of stations. I've been to like the big ones and small ones and old and new, 'cause I've been everywhere.

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1: Let's take a look at the national weather for this weekend. Garamilla, Darwin, 32 and sunny. Meanjin, Brisbane, sunny and 23. Warong, Sydney, 21 and showers. Narmbri, Canberra, cloudy and 17. Tardanya, Adelaide, 20 and cloudy. Nipaluna, Hobart, cloudy and 17. Nam, Melbourne, 17 and cloudy. And Borloo, Perth, 19 and showers.
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0: 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Enjoy the night.
1: And yes, that was another great song there from the Black Image Band, and that was Enjoy the Night. And don't touch that dial, because we've got all the best music yet to come from all your Indigenous and Aboriginal artists from right around Australia.

0: Yes, that was East Journey there with Emu. And of course, East Journey, great band from Northeast Arnhem Land.
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1: Let's take a look at the national weather for this weekend. Garamilla, Darwin, 32 and sunny. Meanjin, Brisbane, sunny and 23. Warong, Sydney, 21 and showers. Narmbri, Canberra, cloudy and 17. Tardanya, Adelaide, 20 and cloudy. Nipaluna, Hobart, cloudy and 17. Nam, Melbourne, 17 and cloudy. And Borloo, Perth, 19 and showers.

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1: Let's take a look at the national weather for this weekend. Garamilla, Darwin, 32 and sunny. Meanjin, Brisbane, sunny and 23. Warong, Sydney, 21 and showers. Narmbri, Canberra, cloudy and 17. Tardanya, Adelaide, 20 and cloudy. Nipaluna, Hobart, cloudy and 17. Nam, Melbourne, 17 and cloudy. And Borloo, Perth, 19 and showers.
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3: Going out to Mutajulu community near Uluru within Uluru Katajuta National Park. This is Leah Flanagan with September Song.

That was Dancing With My Spirit from the legend Archie Roach off his 8th studio album recorded in the 1990s. 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

Brisbane artist Robbie Miller with Don't Go Walking Away. 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
1: I'm going to do a song called Mimi, and Mimi is a song. Mimi, back in our language, in the Yarrow language, back in Broome, means your mother's mother, your grandmother from your mother's side. And I wrote this song thinking about my grandmother, who I grew me up in a way. My mother grew me up too, but I spent a lot of time with my Mimi because Mom had 12 kids, so she couldn't mind them all at once. But I got fond memories of my granny, and I always had this idea of writing a song about when they finally go, they still... Yeah, I always had this idea of writing a song for my Mimi, because, you know, they always tell us when they finally leave this earth, they still hang around. They're up in the sky and the stars watching down on us all. So this is called Mimi.

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1: Let's take a look at the national weather for this weekend. Garamilla, Darwin, 32 and sunny. Meanjin, Brisbane, sunny and 23. Warrong, Sydney, 21 and showers. Narmbri, Canberra, cloudy and 17. Tardanya, Adelaide, 20 and cloudy. Nipaluna, Hobart, cloudy and 17. Nam, Melbourne, 17 and cloudy. And Borloo, Perth, 19 and showers.

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pop rock roots band Easy Five with their pop rock track Sunset Feelings. Absolutely a number one on my list of deadly Indigenous music. Don't go nowhere, we have more brilliant songs on First Nations Radio.

and she was sitting down, she said to me, "Are you this fella?" "Yes." What a day. That love would shine . Life is precious.

Bitchin' Jat Jarrah Man, Frank Gemma with his song She Cried. A beautiful song from the Countryman album. Frank Gemma, a talented singer-songwriter, speaking five languages as well as singing in Bitchin' Jat Jarrah in English. Only First Nations Radio has all your favourite Indigenous music.

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0: And that was Rainbow Healing there by Brett Clark off the album Keep the Dream Alive. 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
1: Let's take a look at the national weather for this weekend. Garramilla, Darwin, 32 and sunny. Meanjin, Brisbane, sunny and 23. Warong, Sydney, 21 and showers. Narmbri, Canberra, cloudy and 17. Tardanya, Adelaide, 20 and cloudy. Nipaluna, Hobart, cloudy and 17. Nam, Melbourne, 17 and cloudy. And Borloo, Perth, 19 and showers.

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2: I'm going to do a song called Mimi, and Mimi is a song. Mimi, back in our language, in the Yarrow language, back in Broome, means your mother's mother, your grandmother from your mother's side. And I wrote this song thinking about my grandmother, who I grew me up, in a way. My mother grew me up too, but I spent a lot of time with my Mimi because Mom had 12 kids, so she couldn't mind them all at once. But I got fond memories of my granny, and I always had this idea of writing a song about when they finally go, they still... I can hear some noise coming through.
3: Oh, that's probably
2: you'll be picking it up, yeah. Yeah, I always had this idea of writing a song for my Mimi because... you know, they always tell us when they finally leave this earth, they still hang around. They're up in the sky and the stars watching down on us all. So this is called Mimi.

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1: Let's take a look at the national weather for this weekend. Garamilla, Darwin, 32 and sunny. Meanjin, Brisbane, sunny and 23. Warong, Sydney, 21 and showers. Narmbri, Canberra, cloudy and 17. Tardanya, Adelaide, 20 and cloudy. Nipaluna, Hobart, cloudy and 17. Nam, Melbourne, 17 and cloudy. And Borloo, Perth, 19 and showers.

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0: Stephen Pigram with Crocodile River from the 2013 album Wanderer. 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
1: Let's take a look at the national weather for this weekend. Garamilla, Darwin, 32 and sunny. Meanjin, Brisbane, sunny and 23. Warrong, Sydney, 21 and showers. Narmbri, Canberra, cloudy and 17. Tardanya, Adelaide, 20 and cloudy. Nipaluna, Hobart, cloudy and 17. Nam, Melbourne, 17 and cloudy. And Borloo, Perth, 19 and showers.

Yes, and that was Caught Up in a Situation by Emma Donovan. And as you know, Emma Donovan, also part of the Black Armband.

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1: Let's take a look at the national weather for this weekend. Garramilla, Darwin, 32 and sunny. Meanjin, Brisbane, sunny and 23. Warong, Sydney, 21 and showers. Narmbri, Canberra, cloudy and 17. Tardanya, Adelaide, 20 and cloudy. Nipaluna, Hobart, cloudy and 17. Nam, Melbourne, 17 and cloudy. And Borloo, Perth, 19 and showers.

0: Kareem and Archie Roach, a legend in the Aboriginal music scene, and Paul Kelly, two heavyweights. From Archie's Took the Children Away album, which won an International Human Rights Achievement Award and featured in the top 50 albums in the Rolling Stones magazine. This is Charcoal Lane, going out to the Murrin Bridge community, First Nations Radio, bringing you closer to community.
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0: From Sydney, Australia, that was the Stiff Gins, formed by Emma Donovan, Nardi Simpson, and Kalina Briggs in 1999. 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
2: Let's take a look at the national weather for this weekend. Garamilla, Darwin, 32 and sunny. Meanjin, Brisbane, sunny and 23. Warong, Sydney, 21 and showers. Narrabri, Canberra, cloudy and 17. Tardanya, Adelaide, 20 and cloudy. Nipaluna, Hobart, cloudy and 17. Nam, Melbourne, 17 and cloudy. And Borloo, Perth, 19 and showers.

0: Yes, and everyone out there at the Beckett community in Ludmilla, or if you're out in Balyuin, across the water, maybe you're down at Memorama, or at Kalalak in Coconut Grove. Hope you all enjoyed that song. That was Diamond in the Rough from Theona Counselor, and we've got plenty of great music just like that coming up.
1: Hi, I'm Jack Doyle from Tracy Village Cricket Club. 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

0: Yes, and that was East Journey there with Nyirrpia. And of course, East Journey are a rock reggae band from Northeast Arnhem Land, right here in the Northern Territory. Formed back in 2010, they combine modern and traditional music, and they sing in both language and in English. So for a band that's only 4 years old, they're fastly becoming the next big thing in Australia, and are following in the footsteps of Yothu Yindi, singing both English and in language. So they're keeping it true to their culture as well as performing for the rest of Australia. So East Journey, and that was Nyirrpia.
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1: Let's take a look at the national weather for this weekend. Garamilla, Darwin, 32 and sunny. Meanjin, Brisbane, sunny and 23. Warrong, Sydney, 21 and showers. Narmbri, Canberra, cloudy and 17. Tardanya, Adelaide, 20 and cloudy. Nipaluna, Hobart, cloudy and 17. Nam, Melbourne, 17 and cloudy. And Borloo, Perth, 19 and showers.

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0: 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So I make sure I get vaccinated against winter nasties like flu. 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I love meeting happy, healthy mob at my gigs. 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

0: Dallene Briscoe, a strong Yalanji songwoman from the Daintree region of far north Queensland, and that was her soulful song, Ignorance is Bliss. 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
7: My name is Damien Gula. I am a painter and I work for the Northern Territory Police as a liaison officer in Kapoe, East Arnhem Land. 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We had sorry business recently after a traumatic drink driving crash involving five people. The driver was drunk. Two cars collided head on. I remember seeing my niece sitting on the road, her arm broken so bad the bones were sticking out. A respected elder died in that crash. She was a teacher. She shared traditional knowledge with our young people. Her knowledge has been lost. The strength of our culture has been affected. Enough is enough. We need to stop mixing alcohol with driving.
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0: 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And if you want to hear more from Signet Ripu or any more of your Torres Strait Islander artists or even Aboriginal artists or Indigenous artists from anywhere around Australia, then stay tuned because we've got all the best music right here.
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3: Nobody like him get him sickness. 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
1: Yeah, I walked in and just, you know, it was good just to be able to walk straight to Mum's arms and have her hug me. And got to talk to Money Joyce and that, and Mum was just crying, and it was just, we only had a short time there with her, and I just said, Mum, I'm coming back tomorrow. It was so good to come home, see my family, but even that, it was like, you'd come back into, after being away for, I don't know, 6, 8 years, what it was. In that time, things had changed and people, you know, you had to adjust and fit back into family life again. But I dealt with a lot of things. Things that were said to me, you know, because the things that I found hardest when I come home, and this is, when I say this, I'm not saying this is a thing towards my family or anything like that. It's just that when you go away to these places, you come back and it's not the same. You're broken, your family's broken, the things have happened, and I come back and I was called things like Gwenya lover, and like, meaning I love white people, and just all this kind of garbage that was spewing out to me, and trying to fit back and adjust back into the family. So, you know, as kids, you come back home and it's all you want, it's all you dream of, it's all you think of. But when you come back, you don't just fit back in. Because like I said, you've got a broken family, a family that's had to try and heal because of the hurt and the pain that they suffered at you being taken away, and then you're coming back because you've lived a life which, with white people, and you've been given different lifestyles and ways of living. And it wasn't just me, it was like when my brothers and sisters come back, it's the same for them. They had to adjust, you know. And but I just felt like when I came back, I was always on the outside. Me living away from my home, you know, my life was heading into a direction where I ended up getting married, and, you know, so you're coming back, bringing somebody else, and things are just not, you know, really, you need to just come home and heal your family, but, you know, you don't know that when you're young and growing up. Even today, like I said, we've got the impact on the generation that comes after us. When we left here, before we were taken away, we were a family, we were living in poverty. We didn't have much. But what we did have is love for each other. And we were protected. We knew that we were cared for, we were loved. And that was a very strong bond. And that even, we lived in Mallee Park Reserve. And that was a place where we grew up. We were carefree, you know, just... And even then, you know, even then we had government restrictions. You had to be back on that place by 6 o'clock, or, you know, your family members that would get in jail and whatever else. But we grew up there knowing that we had a strong bond in our family. The connections were very tight. But when we come back, the love was still there. But like you said, what do you do with a broken family? How do you put those pieces back together and live a normal life? And people don't realise the impact and the effect of the stolen generation, what it does to families. Because like I said, we all grew up in different homes. We all come back with different ways of living and cultures. And you had to come back and then fit back into your family there and mould back in together. And it wasn't easy. And even today, that impact has passed down to the next generation and now possibly to the next.
2: When I came back and saw my family, my mother and them, they were still living in the scrub. And I felt a little bit ashamed because I came home.
3: And the other kids were still in Adelaide?
2: Yeah.
3: So you went back and lived on the street under the bridge and would go up to where his brother and cousin was? At Stewart House in North Adelaide, and they would throw food over the fence or a blanket or whatever so that he could live on the street and see them.
2: I was happy to visit him from time to time just to keep an eye on him, and visiting my other brother in there just to check on them, and I went down to Semaphore to see the others that were down there, but they were fostered out, and so I missed them. But so that was the life that I was living in the streets in Adelaide. But I stayed for about a year and a half. I came back to Port Lincoln, eventually got to work, and then shifted away to West Australia, and this worked over there, and this is where I met my wife.
3: They all started to come home after we came back here. When Howard came to live with us, my family, my mum and dad were both taken away and put in the mission, and my mum grew up in the mission, and so they understood his life. They were really positive. They were not negative people. They said, you know, we look at the positives in the life, and that affected Howard a lot because that was the way he wanted to be, rather than be a victim. And so when we came back to live here, his brothers and sisters came back, and they came back like a year apart. They all came back, and it was really sad, because they'd been away so long. Cousin, the one that was two when he came back, didn't realize his family was black. Totally shocked that his mum was black.
2: Yeah, he ran off into the scrub. So they just let him sit there on the hill. When I was taken away, I went because I was there to protect the other little ones. Some of them were taken at a very, very young age. Goodness knows what they went through, because I was only there for that 3-year period. And then after that, I don't know what happened to them at the time, but I think that losing that contact from their families had a lot of impact on them.
4: Well, they tried to foster me out in that there, but I said I already got a family in that there, so there's this woman in this welfare department, and she helped me go to her house and call her. So I used to go out there on the weekends, sit with her son and play sport and all that there, and go back to the home. I was at Merrill Armour Cottage in Glenelg, and I was going to school there. And I didn't want to be fostered out with anyone. I had offices to go to Sydney and all that. I turned it all down. It was a jockey. I turned that down. I said, oh, Mac Williams, I wanted to stay put. I'm living back home. Yeah, no worries. I was only going to water to find my way home anyway. That's why I went that way, because when I went there, it was a dirt road where the old bridge was and that there with the creekers. I was to go there and look for yabbies and that there. It brought me back from home when I was in Mallee Park. So I used to go water there and go down to the creek bed there and catch yabbies.
5: I wanted to go home. That's all I talked about. I want to go home to my mum, my brothers and sisters. I just want to go home. Nobody was listening. So I played up there.
4: Not easy.
5: And so they said they couldn't look after me no more. So I went to another home. It was called Hay Cottage. I'm not a good black tracker, I must say that, because I ended up in Melbourne, Port Lincoln. That's why I tell my grannies nowadays, I was not a good black tracker. I ended up in Melbourne and yeah, and that's when we was, two of us were put back on the train. Police took me, and I was locked up in a place back in the days called Vaughan House. I just wanted to go home to my mum, my aunties and my uncles, my family. She said, right, we're going to break you in, because I was a runamuck. They took me bush, showed me, you know, we went gold hunting. Coming back was sort of hard for me. With my other cousins and that. I guess they very distant from me, so I had to make friends with white fellas. And then I was called a coconut. So, yeah, it did hurt for a long time. I'm glad I come home in the end and spent 4 years with my mum. Then she passed away. She passed away when I had my oldest son in December. And my mother passed away in January. In them 4 years, she taught me a lot of things. But I only had 4 years with her. I'd hate that to happen to any other children. It's wrong. I had my first child at 17. Then I had another three more. And it was my youngest son. He was 3 and a half. I lost my son. I was a Christian at that time. When I lost my son, I just hit the drink and drugs very bad. But I was still a good mum. But yeah, my children were taken from me. I wouldn't give my children back. And it hurt. Reminded me of my mum and my aunties crying for their children. Here I was crying for my children, I wanted my children's back. So I had to fight for my children. But I ended up getting them back.
6: By the time I was born, like I said, all my cousins on my mum's side were all taken. They were, you know, stolen generation mob. And mum and dad broke up, I don't know, about 3-4 months after I was born. So yeah, from there, mum probably would have came back home here, Port Lincoln, and so from 70s, I suppose, my grandmother grew me up. My grandmother, my father's mother, and my father's baby sister. So we were passed around this way and that way till Dad found another woman and we ended up staying with her for about 2-3 years. Dad was with her. She was from another lot. When they broke up, me and my sister ended up on the streets. So we ended up becoming a water estate too. About 7, 8, 9 years old, 10, whatever. I didn't even know they were stolen until I came back and they told me all about it. Yeah. We lost all connection to country. You know what I mean? Yeah. And that's what I miss, you know. The oldies telling us stories about our boundaries and where we got to go and where we allowed to go and where we not allowed to go and all that. That's what I miss, you know, listening to the stories from what the oldies told us years ago. Yeah, and our identity, eh? Yeah, simple as that, yeah.
7: My mother is Sharon Richards. Nana Vera, her mum, gave mum to her best friend

0: breakdown and end up with mental health conditions. I remember mum coming out and saying, oh, I thought they weren't going to take her yet. And then she started crying and screaming for me while they, took me and put me in the car. The next thing I knew, I was on a bus to Adelaide. That was really hard. What am I now? About, I'm 37. I still remember that clear as day. And it kind of, makes you think about how, what happened to all mum's siblings, when they were taken. Because it actually felt like that. I was really depressed and feeling misplaced in life, and even within the family that took me in and looked after me, but I never really felt whole. It was like something missing. I guess I had to track down mum as well. She was living in the nurse's nun's home, with the nuns in Adelaide, and ended up tracking her down and reconnecting with her in Adelaide. She gave the best hugs. She was just real bubbly and nothing but love, yeah. I rang every Richards in the phone book for Port Lincoln. No one told me that they couldn't afford to have the phone on, so obviously I couldn't get no one. Had all these, strangers say, oh, who are you looking for? There's been a major impact on the next generation from, John's generation. It's just like a ripple effect, because even the younger generation, you can see it kind of impacts on them as well.
1: I used to wonder, why was our family so disconnected and not close? They started to talk about the stolen generation and how they were all taken away. Then it started to make sense on how everybody didn't connect when we'd visit. There was a lot of alcohol and people were always, drinking to suppress the pain. They were trying to cope with all this pain and heartache. I didn't know how deep and how big this story was in our family until, the uncles and aunties really started to talk about the impacts of what happened and how they were taken. And it took a lot, because a lot of them didn't want to talk about it. There was so much pain. We always sort of wondered why the family wouldn't stand up and fight for you, who you are, where you're from. Looking after your culture, looking after your family. That passion and that will to fight for who you are, your identity, because their spirit was broken. When you're told to just shut up, listen, when your spirit is broken, it takes so much to come back from that. That's one of the biggest impacts that I've seen on our family, the impacts of the stolen generation. They have no idea on how it affects future generations. It may have been done years ago, but the impacts are still trickling down throughout the generations today.

They took credit for our upbringing, our health, our education, while we were under their care and control. When they released us, they didn't give a stuff about us. They took credit for the positives, but not for the negatives. Our old people were very, very close and supportive of each other and their children. They were caring and sharing, humble people and protective of each other and family. Most of the children in the institution that I knew were traumatised by being taken away from their families. My family is grieving, suffering depression and traumatised by what has happened over time in regards to the stolen generation policy. We may go home, but we cannot relive our childhood. We may reunite with our mothers, fathers, sisters,

0: sisters, brothers, aunties, uncles, communities, but we cannot relive the 20, 30, 40 years that we spent without their love and care. And they cannot undo the grief and mourning they felt when we were separated from them. We can go home to ourselves as Aboriginals, but this does not erase the effects inflicted on our hearts, minds, bodies and souls by caretakers who thought their mission was to eliminate us as Aboriginals. As children that were taken away and those that we left behind all had to cope with depression, survive the pain, and put up with hearing the crying. We all had to recognise the signs of suicide, guiding and supporting each other through grief. We all had to grow up with the stigma and cope with the hate and animosity churning within our souls. The cycle of the stolen generation has repeated itself on some of our family members. As Charlie Perkins said, we cannot live in the past, but the past lives in us. The government may say sorry and whatever else, but they cannot undo what has been done to us as individuals, families and communities. We want the government to be held accountable. We want to be fairly and justly compensated, provided counselling and for healing to take place, given a better life, given status in our own communities, given whatever else is required to unite our families, given a second chance in life, given land to set up a healing place.
1: There are survivors, you know. You know, you almost you can say they're warriors of their time.
2: What the wider community needs to understand is that we are entitled to being who we are. We are proud people. We are a people. We are part of a nation. You know, we are entitled to embrace our heritage, our culture, and for it to be acknowledged here safely.
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2: Let's take a look at the national weather for this weekend. Garramilla, Darwin, 32 and sunny. Meanjin, Brisbane, sunny and 23. Warrong, Sydney, 21 and showers. Narrabri, Canberra, cloudy and 17. Tardanya, Adelaide, 20 and cloudy. Nipaluna, Hobart, cloudy and 17. Nam, Melbourne, 17 and cloudy. And Borloo, Perth, 19 and showers.

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